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Jose Marti of Cuba was born in 1853. 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
0: 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It's 2 scoops of vanilla, 1/2 banana, a dash of chocolate with just a smidgen of plutonium, sprinkled with pecans, and topped with a cherry.

0: Ist es wirklich wahr, dass sie mit ihm geht?
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0: When three draft dodgers hijack an Air Force B-52 carrying an H-bomb, it's Wild in the Sky, the hilarious movie that shakes up the military establishment from private to the president.
1: Yes, this is the president. I want you boys to come down. You're wasting money. You can't run a war without money.
2: That's why we're going to bomb Fort Knox, man.
0: See Wild in the Sky, starring Brandon DeWilde, Keenan Wynn, and Tim O'Connor, an American International Pictures release in color-rated PG.

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0: Well, well, election time in
1: America. George W. Bush
0: is making speeches.
2: Greetings, friends. What this place needs is more,
3: cheeseburgers.
2: Yeah, cheeseburgers, yeah.
4: Vice President Cheney advised Mr. Bush.
3: Trustworthy.
2: Trustworthy.
0: Meanwhile,
1: Dick Cheney
0: is stuffing the ballot box and his pockets.
2: How's about a cheeseburger with every apple pie?
0: Well,
1: George W. Bush
0: has been re-elected.
2: Thank you, thank you, thank you.

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0: I've got some material here that's going to make your hair stand on end. 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
2: Refrigerator, baby.

superior, subliminal music critic extraordinaire, at this time announcing the following audio avalanche of ram charge boogaloo and topless strip ear gyration. It's absolutely different. You'll hate yourself if you miss it. Bawdier than Tobacco Road and earthier than God's Little Acre. Music of antisocial significance from scintillating stereo. You'll wince, you'll shudder, it will live in your memory forever!

0: There's a senior partner and a junior partner in a firm. They hired a secretary with. The senior partner says, I'll go with her first. I'm older.
1: Shut your hole, girlie.
0: Mine is making money, pal. So the senior partner says, I go first. He takes her out. He comes back. Junior partner says, well, he says, my wife is much better. Junior partner says, let me try. He takes her out. He comes back. Senior partner says, well, he says, you're right. Your wife is much better.

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0: From every act of pleasure comes an equal act of perversion. 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
1: You must continue to develop the ingredients for the aphrodisiacs yourself.
2: Prepare her.
0: And his sick curiosity.
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1: Rocket on the show. 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

0: Sherry Nastro was there. Roy Elvis.
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0: I guess you're saying this is old.
1: You were 20
0: out in Jersey and Canada.
1: You were telling me
0: about their graduation from high school.
1: I meant
0: they gave you a fake diploma.
1: Of course, you never showed
0: you come and get it like it was real.
1: Julia
0: Powell. Oh,
1: girls like that.
0: They liked her.
1: Terry just wondered what was wrong, you know. She was losing confidence.

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0: Good morning, Daddy. I was born here, he said. Watched Harlem grow until colored folks spread from river to river across the middle of Manhattan. Out of Penn Station, dark tenth of a nation, planes from Puerto Rico and holes of boats, Chico, up from Cuba, Haiti, Jamaica, in buses marked New York. From Georgia, Florida, Louisiana, Arkansas, to Harlem, Brooklyn, the Bronx, but most of all to Harlem, dusky sash across Manhattan, I've seen them come, dark, wandering, wide-eyed, dreaming. Out of Penn Station, but the trains are late. The gates open, yet there are bars at each gate. What happens to a dream deferred? Does it dry up like a raisin in the sun? Or fester like a sore and then run? Does it stink like rotten meat? Or crust and sugar over like a syrupy sweet? Maybe it just sags like a heavy load. Or does it explode?
1: Imagine, if you will, that the most frightening things on earth are about to come out of the darkness. They will look surprisingly like your neighbors, your friends, your family. Dawn of the Dead. There is nothing you can do to stop it. It's too late. It's coming to a theater near you. Dawn of the Dead contains scenes of violence that may be considered shocking. No one under 17 will be admitted. From United Film Distributing Company.

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7: What more do you want?

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1: Ladies, gentlemen, and monsters, beatniks and bikers, drag racers and drag queens, and all punks and drunks, welcome to Live from Sheena's Jungle Room.

Jumping Jellyfish, I can't believe it's another Friday morning party here. The place is packed. My name is Mr. Fab. We do this every Friday from 9 a.m. for 2 hours Eastern time. And we're going to have a gala party at the TWA Hotel. I hope you're dressing real sharp. We're all also going to hear some brand new music. Yeah, we got all kinds of groovy new records coming in. Like this first one from Vibezotica. Oh man, a great new Exotica album called Backyard Luau. Stick around!

0: is the picture that grabs the screen and shakes it. The picture that makes you wonder if the Earth is coming to an end right in the theater in front of you.
1: It's showtime, ladies and gentlemen. The beautiful Orchid Room of the Club Alamo is proud to announce that Rusty's back in town.

0: Well, good evening. As most of you know, we're here to discuss a very sensitive subject. One that we've discussed many times before. And a subject most of you do every day, and of course I've been talking about every night. Sex. Now, there are a lot of men here in the audience tonight who have not as yet performed their duties. I am here to remind these men that they were not born for nothing. Ever since they were little boys, they found out they had a little extra something. They didn't know what it was. They didn't know what it was going to do. But they watched over it very carefully. Yes, they watched it. They protected it. And when they got older, they were careful not to step on it. Which only goes to prove, ladies, that every man sitting here in this audience tonight has taken the better part of his youth to educate that little instrument of joy so that it is now ready for us.
1: So I use this room as my little castle. I still think of it as my little castle.

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0: What you're hearing now is the hysterical laughter of a young man shaken by a wild hallucination midway through an LSD trip.
1: Oh, I'm so happy right where I am right now. Right where I am, I'm so happy.
2: You having a good time at the party? You having a good time at the party? You having a good time at the party?
3: Guess what time it is, kids?
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8: How about a snack?
9: Snack? Did somebody say snack?
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Sloppy. 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God, is it ever early.

So then I knew that long ago, when the mist was raw, Neil saw the Three Stooges. Maybe he just stood outside a pawn shop or hardware store or in that perennial pool hall door, but maybe more likely on the pavings of the city under tragic rainy telephone poles, and thought of the Three Stooges, suddenly realizing that life is strange and the Three Stooges do exist, that in 10,000 years, that all the goofs he felt in him were justified in the outside world and he had nothing to reproach himself for. Bonk, boing, crash, skiddly boom, pow slam, bang, boom, wham, blam, crack, frap, kerplunk, clatter, clap, blap, fap, slap, map, splat, crunch, crouch, bong, splat, splat, bong.

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0: is doing it again. In Black Caesar, he ate up the town. Now, he's hungry for more. More action. More excitement. More everything. Fred Williamson is back, and there's gonna be hell up in Harlem. From Midtown Manhattan to the mob's private playground in the Caribbean, from Times Square to the Stratosphere, he's making this world a decent place to die.
1: No, no!
0: Fred Williamson, he may never get to heaven, but he's raising hell up in Harlem. Hell up in Harlem, from American International Pictures, rated R, under 17, not admitted without parents.

buttocks are one of the major erogenous zones of women, and it is a known fact that man's greatest pleasure is in the natural parts of a woman. And second only to the female breast, the buttocks are a visual turn-on. Not too many years ago, the buttocks were taboo as a sex object. Now, with permissive sex attitudes, penetration from the rear and analingus are considered perfectly normal. Anal sexual practices play as much a part in heterosexual relationships as in homosexual ones. Many men, as well as women, are stimulated by the contemplation of the posterior. They also like to include this part of the body in their sexual practices. The buttocks, the anus, and the ridge between the actual sex organs, perineum, are among the most erogenous zones in both men and women. In spite of this, anal eroticism is still subjected to many taboos. However, with today's more permissive sexual attitudes, heterosexual anal intercourse is being more widely practiced by young people. The latest survey shows that nearly one quarter of all females, and more than one quarter of all males, and more than one quarter of married couples under 35 had performed anal intercourse at least once in the last year. The act itself is relatively safe and sanitary if proper precautions and good hygiene are exercised. Many couples find anal intercourse exciting, pleasurable, and different, and if both partners consent, they should feel free to participate. Naturally, thorough washing is appropriate, and lubricants should be applied to the penis and to the anal opening. This is most important to facilitate entry. If vaginal intercourse is contemplated directly after anal intercourse, the penis should be thoroughly washed to prevent fecal bacteria in the rectum from contaminating the vagina and causing possible infection. As you can see, there are anatomical differences in the shape and size of the various models' buttocks, and the camera's sharp eye gives you an unbelievable close-up of the positioning between the anal canal and the vaginal canal. See the very important anatomical and racial differences of the female buttocks and vagina as these attractive models kneel, squat, bend over, and assume many other rear entry intercourse positions. Especially note the camera shot of the model as she contracts her sphincter muscle and see her anal opening contracting at the same time. You are witnessing the most revealing cinematography close-up shots. Shots revealing the feminine mystique of the female buttocks. Yes, attractive buttocks are a visual turn-on, and the buttocks of both sexes very often favorably respond to erotic caresses, massage, and other forms of stimulation. Pay more attention to the buttocks during lovemaking and see what happens. If your partner's reaction is favorable, it's another plus.

Daily use of amphetamines in excessive amounts may result in a habit that is very difficult to break and can lead to high blood pressure, heart attacks, delusions, hallucinations, and even attempts at suicide. Using methadrine, a trade name for methamphetamine, which is called speed by drug users, is one of the freakiest and most dangerous ways of turning on, according to researchers reporting in the Journal of the American Medical Association.

and so he looked way out, topless and bottomless, beatniks, acid heads, staring, leering at the undulating naked curves, their oversexed manhood, straining for the touch.

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But to my amazement, look what you turned out to be. 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
0: This is Freedom 7, still A-OK. CAPSEP is green. CAPSEP comes up. 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
1: Roger.
0: This is Space Flight Freedom 7, A-okay.
1: Roger.
2: Yeah, the rules, diabetes prevention. Here we go like this. Yo.

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I'll bet you would.

0: Hello, buddy boy. Come on in.
1: 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What's going on here?
0: We're having a party, boy.
2: Come on in, darling. You're invited.
1: Invited? What do you mean invited? This is my pad. Who are all these people?
0: These are my people.
2: Mingle, darling. Mingle.
1: Good evening, miss. Oh, I didn't mean to frighten you. Tell me why you're crying. What's your name?
2: Laura! And the car wasn't insured!
3: Dick him. Isn't he absolutely wild?
4: Positively primitive.
5: Did someone call me?
3: Yeah, honey. What's your name?
5: Allie.
4: Allie what, baby?
5: Allie who?
3: Well, hi, ho, dinosaur.
6: Man, dig that crazy scene.
7: She's a gas.
6: I'm hip, but look at the guy she's with. He must have the end line.
8: I have just returned from Washington, and speaking off the record, they're all behind me. I have a solid platform. When I am elected, there's going to be a nut in every house.
9: Oh, stop talking politics. Come here and kiss me.
8: Later, baby. Later.
0: Gee, I sure wish they'd bring the bombs back to Brooklyn, don't you? What's the matter? Ain't you a Dodger fan?
10: Gee, what'd you want to go and do that for? What, are you some kind of nut or something? Look at the blood.
0: Blood? Did someone say blood?
11: Hey, somebody get that stiff out of here.
0: I'd be delighted. My pleasure.
1: Boss.
0: Oh, there you are, buddy boy. You're enjoying the party?
1: Not at all. Can't you send your friends home? I got a cold. I slept in the park last night. I haven't had a good night's sleep in 2 weeks. I don't mind doing you guys a favor, but this is carrying things too far. After all, this is my pad.

0: Gee, the things a guy's got to do in this city to get ahead. I led my path to my boss. He throws a party and I come home and find a bunch of crazy people. Just because I'm in the insurance business. That's an idea. Hey, mister.
1: Yes, Bondy boy?
0: How would you like to buy some life insurance?
1: Oh, that's very funny.
2: Did you get it?
3: Yeah.
2: You're kidding?
3: No, it's in my pocket.
2: Is it Itsy Bitsy?
3: Yeah.
2: Teeny Weeny?
3: Yeah, man.
2: Let me take a peek. That dirty rat Mabel's gonna kill me. These polka dots are blue.
4: What do you think of jazz poetry, Jack?
5: Sick, man, sick.
4: Yeah, I've heard enough speeches.
5: I'm hip.
4: Well, it's been a gas, man. We got a split.
5: Okay, good luck in November, Dick.
4: Thanks. Same to you, Jackson.
6: Well, handsome, it's so crowded here. Couldn't we go over to your pad?
0: My pad? This is my pad. Hey, it's 4 o'clock in the morning. Where's my boss?
6: He went home, doll.
0: Went home and left all these kooks here with me? I gotta get him out of here. You two, why are you sitting on the floor with your legs crossed?
7: I'm a yogi.
0: Yeah? And what are you?
8: A yogi baby.
0: Well, why don't you climb up your little ropes and go on home?
9: Attention, everybody. We're going to hear a jazz poet.
0: Oh, don't worry, Dot. Everybody has to leave.
10: Please, mister. I don't want to go.
0: Why don't you leave? This is my pad.
11: This may be your pad, buddy boy, but it's my cookie little paradise.
12: I swear I just saw a chipmunk walk by.
0: Just a minute, sonny. Isn't it past your bedtime?
8: Yeah, it was, buddy. When I'm elected, there's gonna be a nut in every house.
0: You're a little late, aren't you? They're all here. Hey, you bag of the piano. Don't you have to get up in the morning? Don't you worry about your job?
8: What? Me worry?
0: Oh, I can't take it anymore. I'll get the bulge. I gotta get some nose drops. Let me in. I gotta get some nose drops. Oh, thank you. I didn't mean to interrupt, but I'm sick. Hey, you know, it's getting kind of late. How come you don't take off? Oh, what are you, some kind of nut or something? This is my pad.
13: One, good evening.
14: Good evening.
13: Hey, I'm very, very happy to be here this evening. Hey, Keith, man, let's get something going for a change, baby. One, two. Okay. Alright, Keith. Let me feel like I'm alive up here.
15: Why? This is an oldie here.
13: Good Canada. Yeah, this one's called Do You Love Me? You broke my heart, cause I couldn't dance. You didn't even want me around. With your heart, I'm back, you know, I can rest.

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0: young blood. 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
1: How come you didn't do it?
2: Do what?
1: Kill him. Any chump can shoot a man down, but it takes a real man to get to another man's heart.
0: Lawrence Hilton Jacobs, the star of Welcome Back, Kotter and Coolie Eye, is Rommel. Brian O'Dell is Youngblood. They're united by a bond that's stronger than blood. They need each other to survive.
3: Pretty tough little dude, ain't you, Youngblood?
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0: Youngblood. We know you ain't no fool. He's growing up fast in a neighborhood at war. And if he lives through the gang fights, the pushers, and the back alley death traps, he's gonna be a star. Well, Youngblood. With music written and performed by War, rated R, under 17, not admitted

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2: 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And they have a motto, if you can't beat them, eat them.

0: This is Rudy Ray Moore. I am at the Record Center of the West, which is Dolphins of Hollywood. Two locations. I am at the one on Vernon and Central, but I would like to say that I hope you'll keep listening to the Dolphin Show, because truly, it is a great show.
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I'll be a lonely baby. I'll be so lonely. Could I have a little more echo on my voice? Although it's always crowded, that's got it. You still can find some room for broken-hearted lovers to cry if they're in the gloom. Now the bellhop's tears keep flowing, the desk clerk's dressed in black. Well, it's been so long and lonely, see, well, let her get back. It's a lovely leg.

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0: 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That's too much. 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

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Now they say she's got the hump. All be merry, drinking whiskey, wine and sherry. All be merry, I'm 21 today. Why do you think I look so gay? Da da da da. 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It gave the family such a shock. The bird sang, stop your tickling jock. All be merry, drinking whiskey, wine and sherry. All be merry, I'm 22 today. Why do you think I look forlorn? I'm thinking about my wedding morn. When the parson said, now Bill, will you take her? I said, I will, but I'd sooner have her sister Lil. All be merry, drinking whiskey, wine and sherry. All be merry, I'm 25 today. Why do you think I'm in the wars? Last Christmas I played Santa Claus. Was in the room of a girl named Meg. I fell for a stocking, but oh I beg, don't say a word, it was filled with leg. All be merry, drinking whiskey, wine and sherry. All be merry. Why do you think I'm on the stage? Dad was an actor all the rage. A railway engine out of spite knocked Dad down, but he wired all right. Appearing in two pieces tonight. All be merry, drinking whiskey, wine and sherry. All be merry, I'm 35 today. Why do you think I'm filled with glee? Today a nurse massaged my knee. She rubbed my leg with all her might. Said she is it better, I said not quite. It's the wrong leg, nurse, but it feels all right. All be merry, come on, my lad. I'm 35 today.

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0: was possessed by a demon.
1: And Jesus asked the man, "Why do you speak so funny? And why do you behave like that?" And the man said,
2: "Well, Jesus, because I'm possessed by a demon."
0: "Go out," Jesus said.
1: And the demon went out into the pig, and the pig was running away, screaming.
3: And the man was free. 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If you only could believe, Jesus said, everything is possible.

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